0: This is Michael Bublé, wishing you a very Merry Christmas.
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2: Hi, this is SpongeBob SquarePants. Guys, a little music, please. Sure, Gary, you can play your harmonica. Give me a few bars of snowflakes. Cool.
1: Take two.
2: Hi, this is SpongeBob SquarePants. We hope all of you fish happen to enjoy our humble holiday musical gift to you. On behalf of myself, Patrick, Sandy, Squidward, Mr. Krabs, and Plankton. Oh, and my snail Gary. Bah! We just want to say Happy Holidays!
3: And remember, cash is always an acceptable gift in this time of giving.

Merry Christmas, everybody. I want to dedicate this song to the late, great George Michael, who passed away around this time last year. His voice in this song will always be so classic to me. Happy holidays.

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2: Hi, this is SpongeBob SquarePants. Guys, a little music, please.
3: Meow.
2: Sure, Gary, you can play your harmonica.
3: Meow, meow, meow.
2: Give me a few bars of snowflakes. Cool.
1: Take two.
2: Hi, this is SpongeBob SquarePants. We hope all of you fish have happened to enjoy our humble holiday musical gift to you. On behalf of myself, Patrick, Sandy, Squidward, Mr. Krabs, and Plankton.
3: Ow, ow.
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2: Hi, this is SpongeBob SquarePants. Guys, a little music, please.
3: Meow.
2: Sure, Gary, you can play your harmonica.
3: Meow, meow.
2: Give me a few bars of snowflakes. Cool.
1: Take two.
2: Hi, this is SpongeBob SquarePants. We hope all of you fish have happened to enjoy our humble holiday musical gift to you. On behalf of myself, Patrick, Sandy, Squidward, Mr. Krabs, and Plankton.
3: Ow.
2: Oh, and my snail Gary. Bah! We just want to say
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2: Hi, this is SpongeBob SquarePants. Guys, a little music, please. Sure, Gary, you can play your harmonica. Give me a few bars of snowflakes. Cool.
1: Take two.
2: Hi, this is SpongeBob SquarePants. We hope all of you fish happen to enjoy our humble holiday musical gift to you. On behalf of myself, Patrick, Sandy, Squidward, Mr. Krabs, and Plankton. Oh, and my snail Gary. Bah! We just want to say Happy Holidays!
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2: Hi, this is SpongeBob SquarePants. Guys, a little music, please. Sure, Gary, you can play your harmonica. Give me a few bars of snowflakes. Cool.
1: Take two.
2: Hi, this is SpongeBob SquarePants. We hope all of you fish happen to enjoy our humble holiday musical gift to you. On behalf of myself, Patrick, Sandy, Squidward, Mr. Krabs, and Plankton. Oh, and my snail Gary. Bah! We just want to say...
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You know, Rudolph might have guided Santa's sleigh, but it was Timothy that got everybody out of the snowbank. Hey, it's about time Timothy got credit for saving Christmas. 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
2: Hi, this is SpongeBob SquarePants. Guys, a little music, please. Sure, Gary, you can play your harmonica. Give me a few bars of snowflakes. Cool.
1: Take two.
2: Hi, this is SpongeBob SquarePants. We hope all of you fish happen to enjoy our humble holiday musical gift to you. On behalf of myself, Patrick, Sandy, Squidward, Mr. Krabs, and Plankton. Oh, and my snail Gary. Bah! We just want to say...
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Here we go. 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All right, here we go, last Christmas.

Merry Christmas, everybody. I want to dedicate the song to the late, great George Michael, who passed away around this time last year. His voice in this song will always be so classic to me. Happy holidays.

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I can always remember everybody singing Silent Night at Christmas.